0: What's up, man? Swear I'll never call you bitch again. You ain't fucking with me no
1: never
0: more.
1: Never call you bitch again.
0: I swear I'll never call you bitch again. All I just want to say, you know, motherfucker, apologize.
1: I swear I'll never call you
0: I ain't mean to call you a bitch.
1: I never call you bitch again.
0: Damn.

0: know, there's something I want you to have.
1: Oh, it's beautiful. But wait a minute, isn't this...
0: Yeah, yes it is.
1: But I thought the old lady dropped it into the ocean in the end.
0: Well, baby, I went down and got it for you.

0: must have got up about 6:40, had a shower and had breakfast and had a couple of pieces of toast. You know, forced it down and had a cup of coffee. So it was pouring with rain and I thought, oh God, you know, hello England.
1: I get this right as block.

those times at night when you just hurt me and just ran out with that other fella. Baby, I knew about it. I just didn't care.

the ocean, just a flash in the night, just a soul among billions, with no place to hide.

While we're sleeping safe and sound There's still a long way to go I think I'm